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7: 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It's Saturday night. It's time to settle in and have a little fun. It's nice to be with you. Gallery kicks it off.

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1: Hey, girl. This is Denver calling from the Hammer. Can you play Run Around Sue? 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And I'm just sitting on my porch enjoying a beach party.

0: 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You found it, my friend. 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And hey, if you're on your vacation, I certainly hope you're having fun this weekend. It's Daryl McLean here. Welcome aboard and welcome to 4 hours of fun radio. We call this the Beach Party. It's all about the great classic hits of the 70s and 80s and even some of that great stuff from back in the 60s. And the best part about the Beach Party is that it's your show. Your requests and dedications are what really makes it special. You can phone in for a favorite anytime during the show tonight. 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Now, if you happen to be online on your Facebook tonight, pop over and visit the Beach Party fan page and give us a like. That way we can connect on there and I can get a favorite tune on for you. Whatever way you do it, I just love hearing from you wherever you may be and find out what you're up to this weekend. What am I up to? Playing the great classic hits that we love, and we're slipping into the 70s next with some classic Neil Diamond.
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0: Hey, Daryl, play another request, will ya?
1: Hey, Daryl, it's Dave from Isle of Madame. If you want to play something by the Beach Boys, we're right down here in Dundee, Nova Scotia, and we're sucking in the sun. Something by the Beach Boys. Take care. Good show.

0: from Wasaga Beach.
1: Vila, what a beautiful name. I've never heard that before. What does it mean?
0: It means beautiful in Hebrew.
1: You're quite modest.
0: Oh, I am. No, I'm just joking.
2: You're a legend in your own mind.
1: Vila, thank you for calling into the show tonight. What can I do for you?
0: I'm looking for you to play What a Wonderful World. Now, I forget who sings that.
1: Now, there's a couple of different songs. There's the one by Louis Armstrong.
0: Louis Armstrong.
1: Oh, that's the one. I see
0: that's
1: birds.
0: It.
1: And, would you like to dedicate that to anyone, Vila?
0: Yes, I would like to dedicate that to my wonderful mom.
1: Oh, and what is her name?
0: Her name is Edie.
1: Edie, from your beautiful daughter, Vila. Here's Louis Armstrong in What a Wonderful World on the Beach Party.

0: 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And there's one for Louis Armstrong, What a Wonderful World. That was originally a hit in 1968, a big selling single in Great Britain. As a matter of fact, it was the biggest selling record of the year over there. Now, the song got a whole new life when it was re-released after it was played in the movie Good Morning Vietnam, starring Robin Williams, and it became a hit all over again. Hope you enjoyed Louis Armstrong, What a Wonderful World. We're sliding into the 80s next. Stand by for one of your favorites. Prince is on deck.
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0: It's sounding great. It's Major of Loophole's Boarding House. I'm running after you right here on the Saturday Night Beach Party with Daryl McClain. That's me. And I'd love to hear from you. Do you want to get a song at the beach party? Maybe you want to dedicate something to your honey? Call me toll free now at 1-866-665-6070.
1: Hey, Daryl, it's Bri from Bowmanville. Love to hear the Martian Hop for my little nephews, Matt, Ben, and Jake. That'd be really great. They really love that song. Have a great day. Keep on rocking.

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1: So what?
0: But it was number one on your 8-track player. Here's a Saturday Night Beach Party 8-track flashback.

0: 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We just love flashing back to the 70s, bringing back some great memories with an 8-track flashback from back in the summer of 75. There's Lobo with Rings. Bet you haven't heard that one in a long time. That was a great song and a big hit for Lobo. Of course, Lobo was best remembered for those soft rock songs like Me and You and A Dog Named Boo and I'd Love You to Want Me. His real name is Roland Kent Lavoie, and he's from Tallahassee, Florida. And back in the early days, he hung out with the likes of Graham Parsons and as well as Howard and David Bellamy, the Bellamy brothers, and Jim Stafford. And they all kind of got together and kind of created their own unique sound. Certainly hope you enjoyed Lobo with that 8-track flashback tonight in Rings. My name is Daryl McLean, and coming up in moments, we're going to take a look back, find out what happened this week in music history. And that's on the way as well. Gordon Lightfoot on deck. Stick around.
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It's time now for This Week in Music History. It's July 25th, 1960, and The Ventures' Walk Don't Run enters the pop charts and introduces the world to instrumental surf rock and roll. The song peaks at number two a month later. July 25th, 1964, the Animals' debut single, House of the Rising Sun, enters the charts at number 16. The next week, it'll be number 3, and 7 days later, it's number 1. To promote the group, DJs were sent boxes of animal crackers wrapped with special promotional material.

0: 1969. July 22nd, Aretha Franklin is arrested for disorderly conduct after creating a disturbance in a Detroit parking lot. After posting $50 bail, she runs down a road sign while leaving the police station. July 26th, 1969, Elvis Presley opens at the showroom of the International Hotel in Las Vegas for a four-week engagement, netting him a cool $1 million. The concerts are universally acclaimed as a triumph.
1: We're caught in a trap. I can't walk out.
0: July 21st, 1973, Jim Croce's Bad Bad Leroy Brown is the number one song. It was taken from his second LP, Life and Times. Jim says that the Leroy Brown character was inspired by a tough guy he met in the Army a few years earlier. And finally, it's July 26th, 1975. A song Van McCoy would later say he wrote in less than an hour, The Hustle, becomes the number one tune on the Billboard Hot 100. The disco hit would prove to be McCoy's only top 40 hit. I'm Daryl McLean, and that's This Week in Music History.

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2: 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It's the Saturday Night Beach Party. I'm your host, Daryl McClain, guiding you on a fun journey through time, back to those sensational 70s and 80s, and even back to the 60s with some of the greatest music ever recorded. 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

0: Hello? Hello? Don't hang up.
1: Hello, Daryl. This is Eddie and Loretta from Antigonish, Nova Scotia. And the weather has been beautiful up here. So we'd like to hear something about summertime. And I believe it's Mongo Jerry. That would be wonderful if you could play that for us. Thank you.

0: following message.
1: Hi, Daryl. It's Cindy and Joy sitting on the dock in Portland, Ontario, and we would love to hear Sammy John's Chevy Van. Thank you. Great show.

0: 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Well, a trip down to the basement tonight, and what could I found down in my musty, dusty boxes of records? A forgotten 45, going back to 1966 with the Turtles and You, Baby. What a catchy tune. That one peaked at number 20 on the charts for the Turtles that year. They made some great music.
1: I'm Darryl McLean, and I am so excited about our upcoming Beach Party Getaway 2027. 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Jot this number down for Mike, 1-647-227-50. That's 1-647-227-50. I can't wait to see you this coming January on the Beach Party Getaway.
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13: It's Cheryl from Caledonia. Oh my God, I listen to you every Friday and Saturday. Love it. It makes my whole weekend. Would love to hear, but I don't know.

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1: Hi, Daryl. It's Carrie and Campbell calling from Dominion, Nova Scotia on the beautiful island of Cape Breton. We would love to request Walk of Life by Dire Straits. And we'd really like to send it out to Gary Sturgis from Glace Bay. Thank you very much. We love listening every Saturday night.

0: 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Be sure to join us on Facebook. If you haven't done so yet, pop over and join the Beach Party fan page and let's get to know one another. Hey, we're taking a little time to chill tonight with what we call the Ice Cooler Classic of the evening. And what a great song. Elton John with Daniel. That goes back to 1973. It peaked at number 2 in the charts, written and recorded on the same day. Talk about talent. Bernie Taupin, of course, writing the lyrics, and Elton John writing the music. Together, they made a lot of magic. And you know Elton John's 1974 album, Greatest Hits? Chances are you probably have it. Well, get this. It has gone 17 times platinum, indicating sales of over 17 million albums in the U.S. And this was the album that covered Elton's first 5 years as a major star and is now tied for 12th place in the list of the biggest selling albums of all time. Isn't that something? I'm Darryl McClain, feeling good on this Saturday night. Coming your way next, a little bubblegum fun music. It's the 1910 Fruit Gum Company, and we're going to play Simon Says.
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1: Hey, Daryl, how's it going? It's Chad Vanoss calling from London, Ontario. I have a request that you probably haven't heard in a long time. Bob McBride and You're My Lovely Pretty City Lady. I don't know if you remember that one. That's Bob McBride of Lighthouse. 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

0: This here's Scooter. I like trains, pickup trucks, little baby ducks, and my mama. There's one thing I like better, though. It's a good old Daryl McClain Redneck Classic. Here it is now, son.
1: Real life on the farm, kind of laid back. Ain't much an old country bullock we can't even hack. It's early to rise, early in the sack. I thank God I'm a country boy. Real a simple kind of life, never did me no harm. Raising me a family and working on the farm. Days are all filled with an easy country charm. Thank God I'm a country boy. Well, I got me a fine wife, I got me old fiddle. When the sun's coming up, I got cakes on the griddle. Life ain't nothing but...

0: Having some fun on a Saturday night with our Redneck Classic right here on the Saturday Night Beach Party. There's John Denver, and thank God I'm a country boy. You know, that song was a number one hit on the pop charts as well in 1975. You gotta love it. Hey, it's Daryl McLean here, and I'd love to hear from you. If you want to get a song in the Beach Party, call me toll-free now at 1-866-665-6070, just like this.
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2: Daryl, it's Big Tom from Whiskey. I wonder if you could play Fernando from ABBA. I would greatly appreciate that, my friend.

0: It's the Saturday Night Beach Party on your favorite beach party station, streaming all over the world from our website, thebeachparty.ca. We are the show that not only takes your requests, we play them. Well, at least I try to get them all on. And I'll tell you, it's an ongoing struggle to get every one of your requests in, but I'm doing my best. ABBA with Fernando. And a number one for ABBA on the adult contemporary charts back in 1976, all about Mexican freedom fighters, which is kind of an unexpected topic for a group out of Sweden. But it was a huge hit. They recorded a version of that in Spanish, and it brought them a whole new audience. And of course, ABBA was a worldwide phenomenon in the 1970s. Hope you enjoyed that tonight.
1: And coming your way next, some pure Canadian gold from Harlequin. Stand by.
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0: The 70s are back every Saturday night right here on your radio on your favorite beach party station. It's the Saturday Night Beach Party and the Bee Gees Tragedy, taking you back to the summer of 1979. I remember it well. What a great way to kick off hour three of Canada's Feel Good Party on your radio. My name is Daryl McLean, and you know what? 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
1: 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Hey, Daryl, it's Tom with Saga Beach. Can you play Michael Jackson, Don't Stop Till You Get Enough? And you're awesome, buddy. Thank you.

0: playing the hits that sizzle. It's hot. The Saturday Night Beach Party with Daryl McClain.
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0: 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And hey, if you need a little dose of the beach party anytime during the week, you can get it. All you have to do is go to our website, thebeachparty.ca, and click on the podcast button and enjoy the show all over again. Well, a trip down to the basement tonight for another Forgotten 45. Came across a great one that I just love from 1968, Small Faces and Itchy Coo Park. Now, that was the biggest American hit the Small Faces ever had. They were much more popular in England. And Itchy Coo Park is probably a reference to Little Ilford Park in London, which was near where the Small Faces lead singer Steve Marriott grew up. And Itchy Coo is slang for a flower that is found in the park called a stinging nettle, which can actually burn the skin if touched. See, you learned a little something tonight on the beach party. Hope you enjoyed that Forgotten 45. I'm Daryl McLean, ready to slide into the 80s and stand by for the biggest hit maker of that decade. Madonna is on deck.
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Carol, Susie Q, calling from Oshawa. I'd like to dedicate and request this song for friends of mine who are out in Oshawa right now having a romantic dinner. A hit song from Cocktail, Kokomo.

0: Fun in the Sun music on a Saturday night. 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Taking care of another request tonight, Kokomo from the Beach Boys, the number one for the Beach Boys in 1988. I'm Daryl McLean, and coming your way next, we're going to have some fun with the Monkees.
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1: Hey, Daryl. It's Joe from Pictou County. Like to hear some Burton Cummings. That'd be great. 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
2: Hi, Daryl. It's Susan from Whitby calling. I'd like something a little romantic, if you wouldn't mind. How about playing Something Stupid for me? Thank you. Bye.
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0: 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Another request tonight, Frank and Nancy Sinatra with Something Stupid, a number one hit record back in 1967 for the father and daughter team. What a great tune. My mom used to love that too. Coming your way next, one of Canada's great rock and roll bands, and they're still out there doing their thing and sounding great. April Wine is on deck.
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3: Hey, Daryl, it's Melvin calling from downtown Canada. I'd like to make a request for good friends of mine down in the Margaritas, Cape Breton, and Dennis, Ruth, and Edward. They're country-loving people, so they'd love to hear I Love Rock and Roll by Joan Jett. And you can also send this out to my other friend, Larry's River. Daryl, he loves rock and roll, too. Thank you very much. My name is Mel.

0: Joe Jett, I love rock and roll. What a great way to kick off hour four of Canada's Feel Good Party on your radio on a Saturday night. Hey, if you're just joining us, welcome to the beach party. My name is Darryl McLean. Hey, we still have another hour to go of your favorite classic hits of the 70s and 80s, a couple of 60s in there, and of course, lots more of your requests and dedications. Our hotline is open all during the show at 1-866-665-6070. Here we go.
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2: Hi, it's Marg, and I'm calling from Bethany, and I really would like to hear some Rod Stewart, Hot Legs. Thank you.
3: Hi, Darryl. This is Carol McKinnon from beautiful Sydney, Nova Scotia. Could you play the song Hot Legs by Rod Stewart? Thank you very much, and you have a wonderful evening.

0: It's the Saturday Night Beach Party with Daryl McClain.
1: Saturday night.
0: Turn us on.
1: Yeah, baby.
0: And Daryl will return the favor.

0: incoming message.
1: Hi, Daryl. This is Wade from Selkirk, and I'd like to hear Beth by Kiss. And if I could send it out to my friend Shauna, I love your show, man. Thank you so much. Have a great night, Daryl.

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1: So what?
0: But it was number one on your 8-track player. Here's a Saturday Night Beach Party 8-track flashback.

0: listening to the Saturday Night Beach Party loud and proud on your favorite beach party station, zipping through the internet to the whole world from our website, thebeachparty.ca, bringing back the great sounds of the 70s and 80s and even the 60s every weekend, all the good stuff, as we go flashing back with what we call an 8-track flashback tonight from 1978. There's Linda Ronstadt with Back in the USA, just some good old American rock and roll, a song that was written by Chuck Berry. Linda took it all the way to number 16 on the charts in the summer of 1978. Just a great song. Hope you enjoyed that 8-track flashback. I'm Daryl McLean, very excited about the upcoming Beach Party Getaway 2027. Have you heard the good news? We're off for 7 days of fun in the sun, relaxation, and good times, January 28th to February 4th at our favorite destination, the beautiful Sandals Playa Car Beach Resort on the Riviera Maya. 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

0: having fun and remembering the 80s, 1980, there's Loverboy and Turn Me Loose right here on the Saturday Night Beach Party. I'm Daryl McLean. 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
3: Hi, Daryl. It's Gilda. I'm calling from Lynnwood, Nova Scotia. And we're out at the beach with a nice bonfire and listening to your show. And we were wondering if we could hear Don't You Love Her Madly by The Doors. Thanks a lot. Have a good night.
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0: 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More requests for you. The Doors saying Love Her Madly, taking you back to 1971. Great song that was from the last album that The Doors recorded with Jim Morrison, who died shortly after it was released. And a social media myth involving Jim Morrison has forced California park officials to close a cave in Malibu Creek State Park. Graffiti inside the Coral Canyon Cave has gotten out of control since last summer after an online rumor stated that Jim Morrison wrote songs there. Well, another ranger says every time they come to the cave, they will hear someone shaking cans ready to paint. So workers now have to blast the cave walls with walnut shells to clean off the graffiti without damaging the rocks at a cost of about $40,000, and the cave is now closed indefinitely. So Jim did not write his songs there. I'm Daryl McLean, and Bonnie Tyler's up next.
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0: 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The Rolling Stones and Angie, a number one for the Stones in 1973. A rare ballad for those guys, and what a great song. Hey, it's Daryl McLean here. We got time to squeeze in a couple more. Stick around.
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0: Norman Greenbaum, Spirit in the Sky on the Saturday Night Beach Party. And my friend, we've come to the end of another 4 hours of fun radio on this Saturday night. I'm Darryl McClain. Just want to take a moment to thank you so much for spending your evening with me. I really hope you enjoyed all this great music. Hey, we're going to be back to do it all over again next weekend. In the meantime, you can enjoy this weekend's shows anytime you like all week long on our website podcast available at thebeachparty.ca. Until next weekend, keep loving life and living large. Bye for now.
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Two down, nobody on, no score, bottom of the ninth. There's the wind up and...

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1: Good morning. It's 9 o'clock. I'm John Lodge with CKDO News. Sunny today, a high of 24. It's 16 right now. Here's what's making news this hour. Officials say nearly 200 wildfires are ablaze across northern Ontario. The fires have quickly destroyed at least one remote community and left some residents with little time to flee. Doug Ford says hundreds of firefighters are battling the blazes. Already this year, a larger amount of land has burned compared to last year. Speaking of the premier, he's traveling to Thunder Bay today, where communities evacuated over wildfires are seeking refuge. Thunder Bay residents say wildfires force people to evacuate to the city every year. The community is donating what it can to people escaping the blazes, such as baby food and hygiene products. Well, a sinkhole opened up in Oshawa, causing severe damage. It happened yesterday at the Oshawa Health Center on Simcoe and Adelaide. It's believed a water main broke and caused the underground parking lot to flood, causing the surface parking lot to collapse. No injuries were reported. Police say threats of violence and psychological intimidation forces victims into human trafficking. CKDO's Nick Hughes has more on the reminder from Durham Police.
2: Last year, officers in Durham carried out over 200 investigations into domestic sex trafficking, and they helped nearly 200 people get the help they needed. 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You don't have to identify yourself, testify in court, and you could get paid for any information that leads to an arrest. Call 1-800-222-8477. That's 1-800-222-TIPS.
1: Now, Kuwait and Bahrain have activated their air defenses again today as they warned of incoming Iranian drones and missiles. Iran hit power and desalination plants in Kuwait in retaliation for U.S. strikes on bridges, electrical facilities, and other targets in the country. The U.S. military launched its airstrikes today in the aftermath of the killing of two American troops in Jordan on Friday. And a 12-year-old New York boy has released his first book 3 years after serving as a poet laureate. Caden Hearn's book, Who Am I, is based on a poem he wrote about the push for racial equality. He says it's important to keep emphasizing the push for racial equality, hoping one day people will listen. Well, the Blue Jays got the job done beating the White Sox 1-0 yesterday. Shane Bieber went six scoreless innings in the win, that is. It was a tough end to the game for the Argos as they fell 24-23 to Hamilton. A missed last-second field goal by Toronto proved to be the difference. England beat France 6-4 in the third-place game at the FIFA World Cup, and Canadian Corey Connors is seven strokes back of leader Sam Burns at the PGA's Open Championship. It's 9:02 at CKDO. Weather is next.
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1: CKDO weather. Sunny today, a high of 24. Tonight, clear and a low of 12. Tomorrow, sunny, a high of 26. And Monday, cloudy with a good chance of showers. Or rather, Tuesday, that is, cloudy with a good chance of showers and a high of 21. It's 16 right now. I'm John Lodge. 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

0: greatest hits of all time, CKDO. And there's Peter, Paul, and Mary leaving on a jet plane. Isn't that lovely? I haven't heard that in a while. It's 9:09. Make that 9:10. Good morning and happy Sunday, July 19th to you. I'm Daryl McLean with you through till 3 today. We're in for an absolutely perfect summer day. Weather-wise, the smoke not around today. Well, so far anyway, we're looking at a clear sky, sunny with a comfortable high of 24 today. No humidity either. So we're in for a lovely day. Whatever your plans are, get out there and do it and enjoy it. Indeed. Well, if your plans include sitting back, relaxing, and maybe having a coffee and enjoying the music, you come to the right place. Elvis Presley coming up this hour, along with Fleetwood Mac, some Bee Gees gold from the 70s. We'll also crack open the time capsule for July 19th, take a trip back and see what happened on this day. But first, time for Daryl's thought for today. You've been waiting for it, and here it is. Families are like fudge, mostly sweet, with a few nuts.
1: When I get home, all day I've been thinking about you, baby, my one desire. Gonna wrap my arms around you and hold you close.

0: It's another summer of peace, love, and music on CKDO. You feel like celebrating, you go right ahead. That's Rare Earth. I just want to celebrate. It's 9:18. Good morning, Darrell McLean. Beautiful morning. Isn't it lovely? So fresh out there. 18 degrees right now. We expect to reach a high 24. No humidity today, really. I mean, humidity 26. That doesn't even count. So, hope you get out there and enjoy it, and enjoy the lovely weather. What's going on? I think you should crack open the time capsule and take a look back, see what happened on this day. It is Sunday, July 19th, day 200 of the year. 165 more to go in 2026. Let's go back to 1843 on this very date. Loose knee-length women's trousers were introduced by their creator, Amelia Jenks Bloomer. And of course, they became known as Bloomers. Do they still make Bloomers? I don't think so. Let's skip ahead to 1921, a dry day in Ontario when prohibition came in effect on this date. I don't know how long it lasted. In 1940, it was on this day that the Canadian House of Commons passed the Unemployment Insurance Act, known as employment insurance now. So that's been around a long time. 1969, it was on this day that the Apollo 11 and its astronauts, Neil Armstrong, Edwin Buzz Aldrin, and Michael Collins, went into orbit around the moon. They're getting ready for the big day tomorrow. And finally, it was on this day just 2 years ago. It was a lot of chaos. Anyone remember this in 2024 on this day? When a global technology failure grounded flights, disrupted computers and banking, while also bringing hospital systems to a standstill. And a cybersecurity firm CrowdStrike reported a glitch in its systems, deployed a faulty update to computers across the globe. That's what caused it. But thank goodness. You know, we're all very vulnerable to these things. As we close up the time capsule for July 19th, let's hope yours will be a big winner today.
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0: Beautiful sunny day in Durham region. Sunny with a high of 24. Clear and 12 overnight. Nice and cool for sleeping. Another winter tomorrow. Sunny and 26. Tuesday, expect a cloudy sky with a chance of showers in 21. Right now, it's 18 and sunny in Oshawa. And here's Fleetwood Mac. You make love and fun.

0: yeah. Greatest hits of all time, CKDO, and we sure love Elvis Presley. There he is. So Don't Be Cruel, right there from the Rock and Roll Hall of Fame. 9:33 on a beautiful Sunday morning. Hello there. I'm Darrell McLean. And, of course, the World Cup final coming up today at 3 p.m. Spain and Argentina. Will you be tuned in for that? Yeah, you know, even non-soccer fans will be watching that, I think. Hey, we're in for a beautiful day. In case you haven't heard yet, it's going to be sunny and 24 for the high and virtually no humidity. 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

0: part of another summer of peace, love, and music. CKDO, there's Judy Collins, Someday Soon. I love it. It's 9:46, almost 9:47. We're just moving along on this lovely Sunday morning. Hi there, I'm Daryl McLean with you through till 3. Beautiful sunny day today with a high of 24, 18 right now. And a great weekend to keep CKDO on your radio cranked up loud. It's a double feature weekend spotlighting the best of 1968. What a great year for music. And we're going to be doing double shots of the best of 68 continuing next hour right here on CKDO.
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2: Well, certainly the good news, no more smoke in the air as of now. Anyway, in the forecast, just sunny and 24 today. Clear tonight down to 12, sunny and 26 tomorrow, and cloudy on Tuesday with a good chance of showers, 21. It's 18 in Oshawa with the Bee Gees, Jab Doggin'.

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1: Good morning. It's 10 o'clock. I'm John Lodge with CKDO News. Sunny today, a high of 24. It's 18 right now. Here's what's making news this hour. Wildfires blazing across Ontario have already burned more land than last year. Hundreds of fire crew members are battling the nearly 200 wildfires ablaze across the province. Doug Ford says dozens of them are considered out of control, and at least one remote community has already been destroyed. Meanwhile, Doug Ford is making a trip to Thunder Bay today to see people displaced by wildfires. The Thunder Bay community is donating what it can to help people escaping the blazes. Thunder Bay residents say wildfires force people to evacuate to the city every year. Now, crews are still working to clean up the mess made when a sinkhole opened up in Oshawa. Police were called to assist a fire call yesterday after the surface parking lot collapsed onto the underground parking area at the Oshawa Health Clinic. A broken water main is believed to have caused the flooding that led to the collapse. Police want to remind you about the reality of human trafficking in Durham Region. CKDO's Nick Hughes has more on what you can do to help victims in your community.
2: Durham police say threats of violence paired with physical and psychological intimidation is what's forcing victims into human trafficking. 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
1: A 3% wage increase for the next 3 years is among the items negotiated by Unifor in a tentative deal with Ford. The union released the details ahead of a vote to ratify the proposed collective agreement. The results of the vote are expected today. And you're invited to celebrate Team Canada and meet a local Ajax soccer star. Derek Cornelius is going to be at Pat Bailey Square today. The free special community meet and greet kicks off this hour and will go until noon. Well, the Blue Jays won by the narrowest of margins, 1-0 yesterday against the White Sox. Meanwhile, some sad news coming from the Jays as former Blue Jay Dwayne Ward has died. He was 62. The Argos fell to the Ticats 24-23. England finished third in the FIFA World Cup after beating France 6-4, and Sam Burns leads the pack at the PGA's Open Championship. It's 10:02 at CKDO. Weather is next.
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1: CKDO weather. Sunny today, a high of 24. Tonight, clear, a low of 12. Tomorrow, sunny, a high of 26. And Tuesday, cloudy with a good chance of showers and a high of 21. It's 18 right now. I'm John Lodge. 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
2: July 19th, 1966, Frank Sinatra shocks the show business world when, at the age of 50, he marries 20-year-old actress Mia Farrow.
4: Strangers in the night. Exchanging glances.
2: July 19th, 1972. Rolling Stones, Mick Jagger, and Keith Richards are arrested in Warwick, Rhode Island on charges of assault after a fight breaks out with a newspaper photographer. July 19th, 1981, and it's Roy Orbison Day in Odessa, Texas. Roy was given the keys to the city and performs for the crowd, his first trip to Odessa in 15 years.
5: Pretty woman walking down the street.
2: And finally, it's July 19th, 1980, and after 8 years as a successful recording artist, Billy Joel finally has his first number one pop hit when It's Still Rock and Roll to Me climbs to the top of the charts. I'm Daryl McClain, and that's Today in Rock and Roll History.

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1: Greatest hits of all time, CKDO. And there you have it. Number one song today in rock and roll history back in 1980, Billy Joel. It's still rock and roll to me. Time now is 10:19. Good morning. I'm Darrell McLean. Hope you enjoyed today's edition of Today in Rock and Roll History. Catch another one tomorrow around the same time while Gary Bernardi is on the air. And what a lovely morning. 19 degrees right now. Very fresh out there. Sunny today with a high of 24. The smoke seems to be gone. Well, we appreciate that, don't we? Mm-hmm. Let's do our daily edition of Did You Know? Some little bits of info that maybe you didn't know until now, like this. Did you know if there were 25 hours in a day, 25% of people surveyed said they'd use that extra hour to exercise. Would you? I'd probably sleep. Did you know that 40% of women say that if they had more time in their day, they would do more reading? Do you read enough? Yeah, maybe if you had more time. How about this? If you're a waiter or waitress, listen up. Did you know waiters and waitresses get 30% more in tips if they introduce themselves? I think that's important. Did you know 21% of us are planning to cut down on drinking alcohol to be healthier? Are you doing that this summer? Did you know one out of five people will not eat fruit, even though they should? What else have we got here? Did you know that the food or the most profitable food item sold in North America is actually pet food? The markup is crazy, isn't it? Mm-hmm. So did you know a survey found that peanut is the most popular nickname people give to their baby? Hey, little peanut. And finally, did you know that pizza may be the most common dinner on Friday nights, but chicken is number two? And I'm doing chicken tonight. And now you know.
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1: Couldn't ask for a better forecast for today. Clear skies, sunshine, no smoke, 24. Tonight, clear and 12. Tomorrow's going to be sunny, a little warmer, 26, feeling like 29. And we do have clouds moving in on Tuesday with a 60% chance of showers, 21 for the high. It's 19 in Oshawa right now with question mark and the Mysterians. Ooh, 96 tears.

0: 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Everyone loves a sharp-dressed man, even if we're in jean cutoffs. It's 10:33. Good morning. I'm Darrell McLean. Our double feature weekend continues. We're spotlighting some of the biggest hits of 1968 all weekend long. Two big winners back-to-back, Supremes and Otis Redding on the way.
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0: Lovely Sunday to spend with family or friends, or even by yourself, just enjoying it. Sunny today with a high 24, clear overnight tonight, a low 12. Tomorrow's going to be sunny and 26, humidity 29. Tuesday, cloudy with a good chance of showers in 21. Quick peek at the long-range forecast, cloudy in 19 Wednesday, and then sunny in 23 on Thursday. It's 19 in Oshawa right now, just like in Margaritaville. Jimmy Buffett.

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1: Good morning. It's 11 o'clock. I'm John Lodge with CKDO News. Sunny today, a high of 24. It's 19 right now. Here's what's making news this hour. Officials say nearly 200 wildfires are ablaze across northern Ontario. The fires quickly destroyed at least one remote community and have left some residents with little time to flee. Doug Ford says hundreds of firefighters are battling the blazes, and already this year a larger amount of land has been burned compared to last year. Speaking of the premier, he's traveling to Thunder Bay today, where communities evacuated over wildfires are seeking refuge. Thunder Bay residents say wildfires force people to evacuate to the city every year. The community is donating what it can to people escaping the blazes, such as baby food and hygiene products. A sinkhole that opened up in Oshawa has caused severe damage. It happened yesterday at the Oshawa Health Center on Simcoe and Adelaide. It's believed that a water main broke and caused the underground parking lot to flood, causing the surface parking lot to collapse. No injuries were reported. Police say threats of violence and psychological intimidation force victims into human trafficking. CKDO's Nick Hughes has more on the reminder from Durham Police.
2: Last year, officers in Durham carried out over 200 investigations into domestic sex trafficking, and they helped nearly 200 people get the help they needed. If you know a victim or suspect human trafficking, call Crime Stoppers. You don't have to identify yourself, testify in court, and you could get paid for any information that leads to an arrest. Call 1-800-222-8477. That's 1-800-222-TIPS.
1: Now, Unifor has released details of a proposed collective agreement with Ford. Those details include a 3% wage increase every year for the next 3 years if members vote to ratify the agreement. Unifor opted to negotiate with Ford first out of the big three U.S. automakers late last month. The voting results are expected today. And Ajax's Derek Cornelius is home from the World Cup, and you're invited to meet him. A free welcome home event is happening today. It started last hour and will go until noon at Pat Bailey Square, which has been temporarily renamed to Derek Cornelius Square. Well, the Blue Jays got the job done beating the White Sox 1-0 yesterday. Unfortunately, we have some sad news coming from the Jays as well, as former Blue Jay Dwayne Ward has passed away at the age of 62. It was a tough end to the game for the Argos as they fell to Hamilton 24-23. England beat France 6-4 and has finished third at the FIFA World Cup. And Canadian Corey Connors is seven strokes back of leader Sam Burns heading into the final day at the PGA's Open Championship. It's 11:02 at CKDO. Weather is next.
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1: CKDO weather. Sunny today, a high of 24. Tonight, clear and a low of 12. Tomorrow, sunny, a high of 26. And Tuesday, cloudy with a good chance of showers and a high of 21. It's 19 right now. I'm John Lodge. 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

0: More of the greatest hits of all time, CKDO. There's the great Joe Cocker, and you are so beautiful to be. Okay, that's a tough one. Hey, we're up to 11:19. Good morning. Happy Sunday to you on this July 19th. Couldn't ask for a better day. Lots of sunshine out there. Virtually no humidity. Very pleasant, beautiful breeze. We're at 21 degrees right now and expect to reach a high of 24 today. And the good news is none of that nasty smoke in the air. So that's definitely good news. What's going on in our vintage vinyl news today? Well, some sad news, an obituary. Freddie Cannon, the veteran of the early rock scene, like with hits like Palisades Park, Tallahassee Lassie, and Way Down Yonder in New Orleans, he's passed away. He was 89 years old. Boy, he was very popular back in the early days of rock and roll. A representative, said Cannon, who lived in Oxnard, California, passed away in a hospice facility after very recently being diagnosed with cancer. And Cannon had been scheduled to do what would have been his final interview on July 11th with the legendary DJ Cousin Brucey Morrow, but ended up being taken to a hospital the day before. So rest in peace, the great Freddie Cannon, dead at the age of 89.
1: What's happening around town with Olivia Flanagan?
2: Today in Oshawa, the St. John's Ambulance is hosting their summer food drive. That's on today from 12 until 4. They're located and stationed at Giant Tiger in Oshawa, and all proceeds from this weekend are being donated to St. Andrew's Community Food Bank in Whitby. 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I'm Olivia Flanagan with CKDO Events.
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0: Well, the new forecast in from Environment Canada, no changes for today. Sunny with a comfortable high of 24. Tonight's going to be clear and quite cool, down to 12 degrees. Tomorrow, a little warmer, sunny with a high 26. Humidity will make it feel like 29. Showers on the way for Tuesday with a high of 23. And a nice looking day Wednesday, mix of sun and clouds, slight chance of a shower in 21. Right now at Oshawa Executive Airport, it's sunny in 21 with the late, great Freddie Cannon, who passed away at 89. Here's one of his biggest, Palisades Park.

0: Another summer of peace, love, and music, CKDO, and great musical memories from The Knack with their big breakout hit and number one smash, My Sharona. It's 11:34. Good morning, I'm Daryl McLean. Our double feature weekend continues spotlighting the biggest hits of 1968. Stand by for another double shot. We got The Doors on the way and Marvin Gaye with Tammy Terrell next.
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0: Sunny with a comfortable high of 24 today. Clear sky tonight down to 12. Tomorrow's going to be sunny with a high 26. Humidex reading 29. Expect showers on Tuesday with a high 23. Our long-range forecast, mix of sun and cloud Wednesday, slight chance of a shower, 21. Another perfect day on Thursday, sunny and 24. And a mix of sun and cloud on Friday, 24. Right now, it's 21 in Oshawa with Billy Idol, Dancing with Myself. 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
2: Afternoon. It's 12 o'clock. I'm John Lodge with CKDO News. Sunny today, a high of 24. It's 21 right now. Here's what's making news this hour. Wildfires blazing across Ontario have already burned more land than last year. Hundreds of fire crew members are battling the nearly 200 wildfires ablaze across the province. Doug Ford says dozens of them are considered out of control, and at least one remote community has already been destroyed. Meanwhile, the Premier is making a trip to Thunder Bay today to see people displaced by wildfires. The community is donating what it can to help people escaping the blazes. Thunder Bay residents say the wildfires force people to evacuate to the city every year. Well, crews are still working to clean up a mess made when a sinkhole opened up in Oshawa. Police were called to assist a fire call after the surface parking lot collapsed onto the underground parking area at the Oshawa Health Clinic. A broken water main is believed to be the cause. Well, police want to remind you about the reality of human trafficking in Durham Region. CKDO's Nick Hughes has more on what you can do to help victims in your community.
3: Durham police say threats of violence paired with physical and psychological intimidation is what's forcing victims into human trafficking. 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You don't have to identify yourself, testify in court, and you could get paid for any information that leads to an arrest. 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
2: Now, a 3% wage increase for the next 3 years is among the items negotiated by Unifor in a tentative deal with Ford. The union released the details ahead of a vote to ratify the proposed collective agreement. The results of the vote are expected today. And it's been 6 years since the COVID-19 pandemic spurred more demand for outdoor dining, yet patio space remains a critical revenue driver for restaurants. Restaurants Canada President and CEO Kelly Higginson says every opportunity to generate sales is important. However, she says there are challenges in finding room for patios without taking up space for things like bike lanes. The Jays will go for the series win today as they take on the White Sox. That one's just about to get underway. Meanwhile, some sad news coming from the Blue Jays as former Jay Dwayne Ward has died. He was 62. The finals at the FIFA World Cup goes this afternoon in New Jersey. Argentina will battle Spain for the trophy. And Sam Burns leads the pack into the final day at the PGA's Open Championship. The top Canadian is Corey Connors. He's seven strokes back. It's 12:03 at CKDO. Weather is next.
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2: CKDO weather. Sunny today, a high of 24. Tonight, clear, a low of 12. Tomorrow, sunny, a high of 26. And Tuesday, cloudy, a good chance of showers, a high of 21. It's 21 right now. I'm John Lodge. 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

0: Another summer of peace, love, and music. CKDO, remembering the summer of 75 with Glenn Campbell's number one smash, Rhinestone Cowboy. It's 12:19. Good afternoon. Welcome to lunchtime at CKDO. Maybe you're outdoors enjoying a nice lunch today. Perfect day for it. Still about, 21 degrees right now on our way to a comfortable high of 24. If it's your birthday today on this July 19th, happy birthday. Some famous people in the world of music celebrating birthdays today. Brian May, the brilliant guitar player, lead and member of Queen, is 79 today. Isn't that something? Bernie Leadon, former member of the Eagles and the Nitty Gritty Dirt Band, another great guitar player, turning 79. Canadian movie director Adam Egoyan is 66. Stand-up comedian Lisa Lampanelli, you know her from those roasts, got a dirty mind. She's 65. A terrific actor, Anthony Edwards. He's been in a lot of great TV shows like ER and a lot of great movies. He's 64. And another brilliant actor, and I believe an Oscar winner, Benedict Cumberbatch, turns 50 today.
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0: Sunshine today with a high of 24, clear sky tonight, 12, tomorrow sunny and 26, showers on Tuesday with a high of 23. It's 21 in Oshawa right now. Let's bring on the Turtles and sing along to Happy Together.

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0: 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We're getting into the groove. 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At 12:35, I'm Darryl McClain. Good afternoon. The double feature weekend continues with more of the best of 1968. Two huge hits that year coming your way from the Rascals, A Beautiful Morning, and get ready for Tommy James and the Shondells' Money Money next.
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0: That's the band, the night that drove old Dixie down. It's the greatest hits of all time. 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
2: Today in Oshawa, the St. John's Ambulance is hosting their summer food drive. 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They're located and stationed at Giant Tiger in Oshawa, and all proceeds from this weekend are being donated to St. Andrew's Community Food Bank in Whitby. 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
0: Very comfortable out there right now. Lots of sunshine today with a high of 24. Tonight, clear skies, cooling down to 12 degrees overnight. For tomorrow, it's going to be sunny and 26. Tuesday, expect showers in 23. What's your plans for the week? Maybe you're headed to the cottage or the trailer. Well, Wednesday sure looks good. Mix of sun and cloud, 21. Sunny and 24 Thursday. And a mix of sun and cloud on Friday with a high 24 both days. Right now, it's 21 in Oshawa with Evelyn Champagne King. Here's Shane.

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1: Good afternoon. It's 1 o'clock. I'm John Lodge with CKDO News. Sunny today, a high of 24. It's 21 right now. Here's what's making news this hour. Officials say nearly 200 wildfires are ablaze across northern Ontario. The fires quickly destroyed at least one remote community and have left some residents with little time to flee. Doug Ford says hundreds of firefighters are battling the blazes, and already this year, a larger amount of land has burned compared to last year. Speaking of the premier, he's traveling to Thunder Bay today, where communities evacuated over wildfires are seeking refuge. Thunder Bay residents say wildfires force people to evacuate to the city every year. The community is donating what it can to people escaping the blazes, such as baby food and hygiene products. Well, a sinkhole that opened up in Oshawa is causing severe damage. It happened yesterday at the Oshawa Health Center on Simcoe and Adelaide. It's believed a water main broke and caused the underground parking lot to flood, causing the surface parking lot to collapse. No injuries were reported. Well, police say threats of violence and psychological intimidation forces victims into human trafficking. CKDO's Nick Hughes has more on the reminder from Durham Police.
2: Last year, officers in Durham carried out over 200 investigations into domestic sex trafficking, and they helped nearly 200 people get the help they needed. If you know a victim or suspect human trafficking, call Crime Stoppers. You don't have to identify yourself, testify in court, and you could get paid for any information that leads to an arrest. Call 1-800-222-8477. That's 1-800-222-TIPS.
1: Well, Unifor has released details on a proposed collective agreement with Ford. The details include 3% wage increases every year for the next 3 years if members vote to ratify the agreement. Unifor opted to negotiate with Ford first out of the big three U.S. automakers late last month. Voting results are expected today. And Conservative leader Pierre Poilievre says the party will win back those people in Alberta who, quote, have lost hope in Canada. Poilievre has named Alberta MP Dane Lloyd as his referendum lead for the province ahead of an October vote on whether to hold a future referendum on separating from Canada. The Jays are going for the series win today as they take on the White Sox. It's currently in the top of the fourth. It is scoreless. Meanwhile, we have some sad news coming from the Jays as former Blue Jay Dwayne Ward has died. He was 62. The finals at the FIFA World Cup goes today. Argentina will battle Spain for the trophy. And Sam Burns leads the pack into the final day at the PGA's Open Championship. The top Canadian is Corey Connors. He's 7 strokes back. And just to update the Blue Jays score, the White Sox just scored. It's 1-0. Chicago. It's 103 at CKDO. Weather is next.
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1: CKDO weather. Sunny today, a high of 24. Tonight, clear and a low of 12. Tomorrow, sunny and a high of 26. And Tuesday, showers with a high of 23. It's 21 right now. I'm John Lodge. 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

0: 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There's Grassroots, Temptation Eyes. It's 1:16. Good afternoon, my friend. It's Daryl McLean with you through till 3 today, enjoying the sunshine and comfortable temperatures. 23 degrees in Oshawa right now. I'll make that 22. Feels like 23. Really, there's no humidity, beautiful breeze, just a great day to get some things done. If you're a hard worker, you're probably out there mowing the lawn or, you know, cleaning up, doing that kind of stuff. If you're like me, you're doing nothing. Just laying out there doing nothing, thinking, listening to the radio. Anyway, I hope you're having a great day. Some things going on, some things you need to know. The big movie, The Odyssey. Christopher Nolan's reported $250 million adaptation of Homer's epic poem is the first feature film shot entirely on IMAX cameras. Did you know that? Although there's not that many theaters that have the IMAX screens, but if I guess you really want to appreciate this blockbuster movie, see it in IMAX. What else is going on? Things you need to know. 95-year-old William Shatner is a guy who never slows down, does he? He says the show's going on. He'll be performing live for the first time September 20th with his heavy metal band called Ucker at the Riot Fest in Chicago. Tickets are on sale now. In his words, I hope you'll be there. Yeah, he's gone heavy metal. Crazy. What else is going on? Maybe you haven't heard, but they've identified the lettuce from Mexico served by Taco Bell locations in 5 states as the source of that widespread diarrhea-causing parasite. So apparently they've stopped it and they're getting proper lettuce now. Big news in the world of medicine. This is pretty important. Down in the U.S., the Food and Drug Administration has just approved a daily pill shown to help lower cholesterol levels up to 60% in fewer than 6 months. Now, that's a result previously only achieved with more expensive injectable drugs, and they call it enlicitide. Enlicitide. So there you go. A few things that you need to know.
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0: Sunny with a high 24 today, clear and cool overnight tonight, down to 12. It's going to be sunny tomorrow, expect a high 26, and showers on the way Tuesday with a high of 23. 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

0: All right, it was another summer of peace, love, and music, CKDO. And there you go with some classic David Bowie and the Gene Genie. And before that, Gordon Lightfoot's Carefree Highway. Nice day to get out there and go for a drive. 1:32, I'm Darrell McLean. Of course, we got the World Cup final game happening in about an hour and a half from now from New Jersey. And who's your money on? Argentina or Spain? A lot of people rooting for Argentina, I think. And the music is great this weekend on CKDO. It's a double feature weekend spotlighting the best of 1968. And we got another double shot on the way. Listen up for BJ Thomas and Spanky and our gang next.
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0: Sunny today, 24 for our high, clear and 12 overnight tonight. Another beautiful day tomorrow, sunny and 26. Expect showers Tuesday with a high 23. It's 22 now with Prince, When Doves Cry. Woo-hoo.

0: It's another summer of peace, love, and music from CKDO. Let's go for a free ride. That's the Edgar Winter Group. It's Daryl McLean with you till 3 on a beautiful Sunday afternoon. Much cooler air today and a high of 24. We're still just at about 22 right now. And a nice breeze out there. Just a lovely day. Hope you're enjoying it. What's happening in show business? Are you a fan of Law & Order Special Victims Unit? You probably noticed that Ice-T wasn't showing up quite as much as he used to. Well, after a part-time role on season 27 of Special Victims Unit, he says he's now promising fans will see him in every episode of season 28. Now, Ice-T explained that he was a part-time cast member last year because producers needed to free up cash to bring in Kelly Giddish's character Amanda Robbins back to the show, a decision he says didn't upset him one bit. T said that the decision made sense because everybody wanted Giddish to come back, and the move freed him up to make more money elsewhere. But he's back.
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2: Today in Oshawa, the St. John's Ambulance is hosting their summer food drive. That's on today from 12 until 4. They're located and stationed at Giant Tiger in Oshawa, and all proceeds from this weekend are being donated to St. Andrew's Community Food Bank in Whitby. 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
0: Sunny today with a high of 24, clear and cooler tonight down to 12. It's going to be sunny in 26 tomorrow. Expect showers on Tuesday with a high of 23. Right now at Oshawa Executive Airport, clear skies, 22 degrees in the sunshine with the Climax Blues Band. Couldn't get it right.

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0: you. More of the greatest hits of all time, CKDO. Singing along with Bob Marley and the Wailers. We're jamming on a Sunday afternoon. It's me, Daryl McLean, with you till 3. Our double feature weekend with the best of 1968 continues with a double shot from the Beatles next.
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0: Greatest hits of all time, CKDO, on a double feature weekend, remembering the best of 1968. And there you go, from the White Album, they are the Beatles, back in the USSR. It's 2:39. I'm Darryl MacLean. Hey, it may only be Sunday, but before you know it, we'll be coming up on Friday. And we've got a Freebie Friday coming ahead this week. CKDO is welcoming My Generation, featuring the Lovin' Spoonful, Gary Lewis and the Playboys, the Hollies' Greatest Hits, starring Terry Sylvester and Mitch Ryder, and the Detroit Wheels are all coming to Casino Ramo Resort on Friday, October 9th. 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
0: What a lovely day it is, and the sunshine continues with a high of 24. Haven't quite made it yet. Tonight's going to be clear, down to 12. Tomorrow, sunny and 26. Showers on Tuesday, 23. And for Wednesday, a mix of sun and clouds. Slight chance of a shower in 21. It's 22 now. That'll do it for me, Darryl MacLean. Have yourself a wonderful afternoon. We'll talk again tomorrow night at 7. Chris Coppin coming your way next. We've got Fleetwood Mac on the way. And right now, Led Zeppelin, you're making

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1: Playing the greatest hits of all time, CKDO, Dr. Hook, and the cover of the Rolling Stone. I can't believe we can't get paper copies of Rolling Stone magazine up in Canada anymore. Because that is a thing. I've always wanted my picture on there. Never happened, but I continue to dream. Hey, it's Coppin. Good afternoon. Thanks for being here. I hope all is going well on this Sunday afternoon. Listen, if you missed any of this week's Coppinundrums, we'll get them all set up for you in about a half an hour from now. Brian May turned 79 today. How cool. Like, at first blush, I'd be like, oh, I want to go to that birthday party. But I'm not sure it would be very hyper. You know what I mean? He's a pretty keen, smart guy. Astrophysicist and all of that. Part of NASA, for goodness sakes. But I think that'd be a pretty good birthday party. Just so you know, it's also New Friends Day. So maybe we can make some here this afternoon.
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0: Greatest hits of all time, CKDO with Bill Withers. God, that guy's voice, man, honestly, incredible. That is Lean On Me. The 1968 Peach Weekend continues next.
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0: greatest hits of all time, CKDO, the Guess Who, and Hand Me Down World. Did you miss any of this week's conundrums? Here they are, starting on Monday's question. 28% of people say they never lie to their they say they have lied to their server about this. The answer is that the food was good. Tuesday's question, around 20% of Canadians manage to do this three times a week. It's eat at the table. Only 20%. Wednesday's question. 23% of people would like to change this about their vehicle, the size of the gas tank. Now, that's more expensive, but it's range, right? People are looking for range. Thursday's conundrum. 13% of workers will do this at work today and regret it. The answer was eat from the vending machine. Oh, yeah. It seemed like a good idea at the time, right? Falls into that category. And finally, Friday's conundrum. A new study finds that only 12% of Canadians actively do this. And the answer is eat properly. Because maybe they're the ones eating from the vending machine.
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2: Today in Oshawa, the St. John's Ambulance is hosting their summer food drive. That's on today from 12 until 4. They're located and stationed at Giant Tiger in Oshawa, and all proceeds from this weekend are being donated to St. Andrew's Community Food Bank in Whitby. They are collecting hygiene items and non-perishable food items, so they've made it super simple for you to just go into Giant Tiger, grab some items if you are able to, and donate them and help fill up the ambulance out. Side. 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
4: Strangers in the night, exchanging glances.
2: July 19th, 1972, Rolling Stones' Mick Jagger and Keith Richards are arrested in Warwick, Rhode Island on charges of assault after a fight breaks out with a newspaper photographer. July 19th, 1981, and it's Roy Orbison Day in Odessa, Texas. Roy was given the keys to the city and performs for the crowd, his first trip to Odessa in 15 years.
5: Pretty woman walking down the street.
2: And finally, it's July 19th, 1980, and after 8 years as a successful recording artist, Billy Joel finally has his first number one pop hit when It's Still Rock and Roll to Me climbs to the top of the charts. I'm Daryl McClain, and that's Today in Rock and Roll History.

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1: CKDO, there's the man right there, Mr. Billy Joel, and it's still rock and roll to me. This week, I was talking a lot about the human condition this week and some of the crazy things that we do. And this is one of them that I actively engage in. As a matter of fact, my daughter and I have an ongoing game. You know when you're standing at the gas pump and you're trying to hit exactly on? Well, that is huge. Apparently, a staggering 78% of drivers experience an immediate intense surge of pride if they can stop the gas pump precisely on a solid dollar amount, like $50. Which used to be, it's the new 20 when it comes to gas, right? I remember the days when I just used to put $20 in my car and it would go all week long. Oh, those golden days of yarn. Anyhow, I totally get this. Apparently, if you hit it perfectly, your brain releases a massive dopamine hit, usually reserved for winning a marathon. So what you're telling me is I can get the same high from hitting my exact number on the gas or running a marathon. Okay, pumping it is.
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0: greatest hits of all time, CKDO, then Kim, and Rock Me Gently. So we started, we got the first ball forecast of this week from the Old Farmer's Almanac. There's usually about four of them. You know how this works. We wait for them all to come in, and then we pick the one we like, and that's what we go with. So far, this is the first one that says it's going to be cool. A milder fall overall. When you look at the weather maps for the fall, like, everything else in Canada is good except for Ontario. Cold and wet. Boom. There you go. They say we will have some sun for sure. Precipitation-wise, above average precipitation this fall. As we get deeper into it, well above average, you'll think into October, November. I wonder if you just watch. We'll have all this snow or this rain and then no snow again this year. Like, it'll dry up in December. So that's the first one. According to the Almanac map, Ontario's upcoming fall season can be characterized as cool and wet. So, yay.
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0: WCKDO, Gladys Knight and the Pips, and if I were your woman. Okay, so show of hands, who loves pickles? Pickles? Pickles? Who doesn't pickle? Don't like pickles? That's okay. Do you like pickles? Good for you, because get this, there's new research out that pickles fight cavities. I know. Apparently they're very rich in probiotics, which I knew. That's like healthy live bacteria and yeast that gets in that gut and does all kinds of good pickle things. Also, another reason to add pickles to your diet, they as not only just fight cavities, but that probiotic, man, that's loosening stuff up, right? I do love me a pickle, I gotta say. They, however, recommend you eating at least 6 pickles a day. That's a lot of pickles.
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0: Greatest hits of all time, CKDO, that is Oliver. And good morning, Starshine. You know, every so often I like to dig into the charts, see what's going on, what's happening. See if I can, you know, find stuff to talk about, essentially, is why I'm doing it. But, you know, it's pretty amazing when you go to that research. When you look at the artists that have never hit number one in the Billboard Hot 100, it's amazing. AC/DC, nope. Bruce Springsteen, never. CCR, not a number one band. Bob Dylan, Grateful Dead, Green Day, Jimi Hendrix, no. No number one hits. Journey, Kansas, Kiss, Led Zeppelin, no number one hits. Metallica, Nirvana, Ozzy Osbourne, Pearl Jam, no number one hits. Pat Benatar, The Ramones, Red Hot Chili Peppers, REM, no. Sting, Supertramp, Tom Petty, The Who, Sting, Rush, no number one hits. So number one hits are good, but maybe not necessary because those are bands right there.
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1: 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CKDO, that is Benny King, and Stand By Me. This is Mr. Al Stewart and Time Passages. 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CKDO.

0: playing the greatest hits of all time, CKDO, Joni Mitchell and Freeman in Paris. You're going to notice a very big theme this weekend with bowel movements. I know, it's kind of gross, but this is fun. Someone sent me a list this week of perhaps the word fart, you don't see if it's appropriate, right? Yeah, you don't want to say it. It's okay, I get it. But now a suggestion for other things to call farts. I'm not sure we're helping humanity here, but this is going to be fun. Butt trumpet, heard it. Heard it. The one cheek squeak. Barking spider. The duck call. The pant rumble. I've heard that one. The rear admiral. Commanding toot. Launching a stealth balloon. These are good. Releasing the seat gremlin. Different names for farting. Triggering the cheek alarm. There you go. Letting the caboose sigh. That's so good. Engaging reverse jet propulsion. Sending Morse code from the moon. All other names for farting. Freeing the basement echo. Deploying tactical toot units. Blowing out the ghost valve. That's a good one. And finally, rebooting the trouser engine. All alternative names for farting. And I like everyone.
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playing the greatest hits of all time. CKDO, The Spinners. Could it be I'm falling in love? And that's case. 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

0: Radio, the Apollo 100, enjoy. So we were talking about different names for farts. I'm sure you're getting emails about that one, but that was fun. But the other thing that came up this week that I keep forgetting about, have you ever heard of the Mariko Aoki phenomenon? This is fantastic. This apparently is the very real condition that apparently when you enter into a bookstore, you have to go have a poop. I know. That's the best. The theory behind it includes that the smell of ink and paper have a laxative effect, which is why I read a lot. This is explaining some stuff. Oh, the relaxed environment triggers bowel activity. I get that. And there's books. I'm always reading when I'm in the bathroom. And the psychological association with calm spaces, apparently, that makes you need to use the washroom, the old number two. But it sounds more classy when you call it the Mariko Aoki phenomenon, right? Sounds like it's a good thing.
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0: playing the greatest hits of all time. CKDO, that is Trooper and oh, pretty lady. Are you into horoscopes? I'm not. I read my horoscope. I know I'm an Aries. I'm completely an Aries, by the way. Definition of an Aries should just be my face sitting there. But it's interesting because I found this thing that says what your sign means for your dream vacation. See, if your sign, so we'll start with Aries, that prefers any place that's hot. Yeah, I'm not sure that's me. I like a hot place, but like my favorite time of season is like fall in the Algonquin Forest, like that, oh, right there. So that's Aries. So Tauruses prefer a place that's warm, pleasant, and comfortable. Is that true, Tauruses? Geminis like high places where you can see for miles around. You think that's true? Cancers, that's what my wife is. Should go to any place near the ocean. Yeah, but my wife doesn't like the ocean. She loves the pool by the ocean, but she's one of these people who doesn't want to know what's underneath the surface of that ocean. Me, I'm like mask on, diving in. Leos prefer exciting cities in warm places. Okay. Virgos like home sweet home. Catch up on housework and lawn and garden chores. There you go, Virgos. Libras go for beautiful cities, churches, museums, and monuments. Okay. Scorpios prefer hidden places near water. You know, I know a Scorpio, and that is dead on about him. That's exactly how he is, my friend. Sagittarius are partial to sultry tropical islands with loads of discos. Okay. You go, Sagittarius. You go. Come on. It's your birthday. Capricorns like old country villages with a history. Cool. Aquariuses go for remote mountain areas. And Pisces, which is my son, prefers places associated with spiritual transitions such as India, Egypt, or Stonehenge. Yeah, my son would love to go to Stonehenge. That checks the bank. How about you? Did that match up to your sign?
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0: 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It's Edward Bear and you and me in Mexico. Hey, there's some stuff going on this week over at Freebies. 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Number one, ice cream and milkshakes. 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